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1: The Vintage Station.
2: 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And it breaks like in a French black and white movie of the 50s. I feel like a character in it who's just lost the door. 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